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In just a few, we're going to count down the top five hits that were actually written for other artists. But first, let's rewind with Guns N' Roses.

0: Depeche Mode Rewinds, and that is the Artist Spotlight. I'm Gary Bryan. Coming up next, the top five hits that were written for other artists. 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
3: 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I tell my neighbors about them. I tell pretty much everybody about them.

right, it's time for another Rewind Custom Top 5 Countdown. And these are five big hits that were written for one artist, but then given to another artist and became huge for them. For example, in fifth place, I Don't Want to Miss a Thing, written by Diane Warren for Celine Dion. But it got a very different interpretation by Steven Tyler and Aerosmith.

Up to number four on this list of songs that were written for other artists, this one for the soundtrack of American Gigolo was written for Stevie Nicks, but it became a number one hit for Debbie Harry and Blondie.

Count them down. Five big hits written for other artists. Neil Diamond wrote this one for a guy named Tony Tribe, but it became a huge hit in 1988 for UB40.

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When they did the soundtrack for Breakfast Club, they wrote this song for Billy Idol. He wouldn't do it, so it became a huge hit for Simple Minds. Let's rewind.

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But when he heard the track, he thought, you know what? I like that. I'm gonna do it. Here's Kiss.

0: kiss.
1: Prince Rewinds, and that is our custom top five countdown. I'm Gary Bryan. Coming up next on the Rewind Pop Culture Quiz. In history, at least 17 artists have had chart hits with different songs called Magic. There were three in the 70s and 80s. Can you name those artists? We will.

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12: All right, here's your Rewind pop culture quiz. In the history of the Billboard charts, at least 17 artists have had chart hits with different songs called Magic with the same title. There were three in the 70s and 80s. Can you name the artists? We will, after we rewind, with No Doubt.
13: You

no doubt rewinds, and that brings us back to the pop culture quiz. The three artists in the 70s and 80s who had chart hits with different songs called Magic were Pilot in 1975, Olivia Newton-John, and in 1984, The Cars. Let's rewind.

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Make a request, make a dedication. You could wind up on this week's Telephone Top 5. In just a few minutes, a superstar who said, "Why should I hide my sexiness? I'm going to show the world." Who is it? You'll find out after we rewind with Coldplay.

0: 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And this time, it's a beautiful lead singer who said, "Why should I hide my sexiness?" From Blondie, here's Debbie Harry.
1: 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I try to be natural, you know, and I'm feminine and I feel good about it and I like it.

0: 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I'm Gary Bryan. Coming up in just a few minutes, the top five hits for July 1993.
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16: 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But first, let's rewind with Aha.

right, it's time for another custom top five countdown, and this time we rewind to the month of July, 1993. 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

Up to number four now on this list of hot hits for the month of July, 1993, and a song that came out in 1988 and was brought back for the movie Benny and June. And in July 1993, it's a hit for the Proclaimers.

Count them down. Five big hits for the month of July 1993. Up to number two, and this one written by Van Morrison, sung by Rod Stewart.

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1: 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Wow.

0: UB40 Rewinds, and that is our custom top five countdown. I'm Gary Bryan. Coming up next on the Rewind Pop Culture Quiz, Brandon Castillo.
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Tears for Fears Rewind, and that brings us back to the pop culture quiz. 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
6: 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The Telephone Top 5 is coming up. In just a few minutes, why was the group Queen so excited about Live Aid? We have a classic clip in the artist spotlight after we rewind with Fast.

0: 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Why? Here's the band.
1: 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And so the second bash at it was this thing, and also the fact that some of the biggest and best-known groups around the world are taking part. Why not us? So I think it makes me personally proud to sort of be part of it. Buddy, you're a-

0: 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I'm Gary Bryan. Coming up next, the top five movie love songs of the 80s.
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right, it's time for another Rewind Custom Top 5 Countdown, and these are the five biggest movie love songs of the 80s. In fifth place, Take My Breath Away from Top Gun, It's Berlin.

Count them down. Five big love songs from the movies of the 80s. So good. In fourth place, it's True from 16 Candles. Spandau Ballet.

In the 80s, the movies made the music and the music made the movies. These are the five biggest movie love songs of the decade. In third place, from Pretty Woman, It Must Have Been Love. Here's Roxette.

Our custom countdown of the five biggest movie love songs of the 80s is now up to number 2. Who can forget Tom Cruise on the subway with Rebecca De Mornay in Risky Business? Here's Phil Collins.

We're now up to number one on this list of the five biggest movie love songs of the 80s, and this chart topper comes from Back to the Future. It's Power of Love, Huey Lewis.

0: Huey Lewis in the News Rewind with Power of Love, and that is our custom top five countdown. I'm Gary Bryan. Coming up next on the Rewind Pop Culture Quiz, engineer Brandon Castillo.
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1: Reebok.
0: Wrong-o. 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

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In just a few minutes, you're going to hear this week's Telephone Top 5 at 844-REWIND-8. 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

0: 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And this time it's a woman who loves her husband. No, I mean, she really, really loves her husband. Her name is Pat Benatar.
1: 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And when he walked in the door and I saw him, besides all the fabulous chemical and physical attributes that we had together musically, it was perfect. It was exactly what I had been hearing in my head. And like I say in the book, he was the one, he was the catalyst, and he was able to help me bring it all together. So we began the whole thing together.

0: 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I'm Gary Bryan. 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
1: 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I'm in Greer, South Carolina. 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

0: 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Number one, and this call comes in from New York State.
1: Hello, I am Nicholas. I would like to dedicate this song to my hometown of Queensbury. I'd like to play here, Under the Bridge by Red Hot Chili Peppers.

Red Hot Chili Peppers Rewind, and that is this week's Telephone Top 5. If you missed anything, go to GaryBryanShow.com. You'll see a Rewind playlist button there, and you can catch up on anything that happened on the show this week. Coming up next on the Rewind Pop Culture Quiz, the MTV Movie Awards. They started in 1992. Which movie was the very first winner of the Popcorn

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Movie Awards, which started in 1992, which movie got the popcorn bucket as the very first winner of Best Movie of the Year? The answer after we rewind with Bare Naked Ladies. It's

Bare Naked Ladies Rewind, and that brings us back to the pop culture quiz. The very first popcorn bucket for best movie of the year at the MTV Movie Awards in 1992 went to Terminator 2. Of course, 1992, Terminator 2. It was, well, you know what I'm talking about. Let's rewind.

0: 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Hope you enjoyed it. 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I'm Gary Bryan. We'll see you next week. And in the meantime, be kind and rewind. 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
1: Yeah. You just don't know. I mean, you go out and you start dating someone, and you have no idea that they're this level of idiot.
2: Right.
1: We got into a fight because I told him that when we eat chicken or any meat, we are eating the muscles. Mm-hmm. Apparently, he didn't believe that.
2: Right.
1: When she was perplexed upon seeing the moon and sun in the sky for the first time at 19 or 20 years old, right in front of me, and then continuing to explain that she didn't know they were separate.
2: What?
1: I thought she was joking. She was not. Learned a valuable lesson that day.
2: Yeah.
1: So did she, actually. Once I remarked that I use the dictionary function on my phone every day, he said, I pretty much know all the words.

0: Okay.
1: All of the words?
0: All the words. I pretty much know all the words. I don't have to use dictionaries. She thought we lived inside the Earth because if we lived on the outside, we'd just, quote, fall off into space. She said I was the idiot for not understanding how space works.
1: All right.
0: I had many questions, like, what do you think the sky is? The stars, the moon, satellites, the sun. Mm. But in the end, the only one that truly mattered was, why am I dating this person?
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1: So what's the thing that you find disgusting but others don't? And I think I know what your answer is going to be, Spike.
2: I'll give you the most obvious one.
1: Yeah.
2: Cinnamon.
1: Well, that, but I'm thinking about the bone thing. Because a lot of people don't seem to mind that.
2: Yeah, I don't understand that. Like when you bite into chicken
1: and
2: you hit a bone or you hit one of those weird things that are like springy, white, gross things.
1: Yeah.
2: I mean, I have to do everything in my power not to throw up.
1: So you don't even go near those?
2: No.
1: And that's interesting because a lot of people like wings. When they eat wings, they get the ones with bone. You have bone-in wings.
2: Right.
1: And you get boneless wings because you cannot stand the bones.
2: Well, not if you want to get puked on.
1: And you don't eat fried chicken because it's probably... unless it's fried, like a fried chicken breast or something.
2: Yeah.
1: So they ask people, what's the thing you find disgusting but others don't? And you can always chime in at 888-801-1065. Just text us what yours is. But what's the thing you find disgusting but others don't? Texture of wooden cutlery.
2: Huh.
1: And they said, the way my lips kind of stick to it make me want to actually throw up. Such an unpleasant feeling. You know what, though? There is, you remember they used to serve those little ice cream cups? They still do, I think. Have those little wooden spoons.
2: Yeah.
1: That's a weird feeling when you have that on your tongue.
2: It is. It's a strange texture.
1: There is something about that. Yeah. So I think there's something to the texture of wooden cutlery that I get what you mean. This one says gristle on meat, which I think is part of what you were talking about, too. You said the white stuff.
2: Yeah.
1: I think that's gristle.
2: Oof.
1: They said I have to make it every bit is cut off. When I get a bite with some I can feel, I can't swallow it.
2: Right.
1: Tendons, cartilage, veins on chicken. Thus, I pretty much only eat chicken breast. So that's kind of like yours.
2: That's almost exactly the same as mine.
1: Yeah. What is the thing that you find disgusting but others don't? Metal scraping against metal.
2: Mm.
1: I can't explain it, but it gives me the shivers.
2: Mm-hmm.
1: Now, we have a lot of people who say, you know, when like styrofoam rubs against styrofoam, they don't like that sound. This person says feet. They gross me out so bad. I don't know. There's people that don't like feet. There's people that love feet.
2: Mm.
1: So I guess
2: Quentin Tarantino.
1: Yeah, right. And there's lots of feet web pages and things. I mean, there's a lot of things going on with that. People do like them.
2: Mm-hmm.
1: But yeah, I think a lot of people don't find feet disgusting, but there are a lot of people that do. So I don't. That one to me feels like it's mixed. Like it's a 50-50 thing.
2: Yeah.
1: You're either in or you're out on feet. Barefoot people in public places. Now, I agree with this one.
2: Mm-hmm.
1: They said, like, I get it, grounding or whatever, but my brain just sees germs playing Twister on their feet.
2: Yes, absolutely. It's just, it's not sanitary. It's not nice.
1: It just seems weird, especially when I'm going into, like, a buffet or something and somebody's wearing flip-flops. It just, I don't know. Again, what is the thing you find disgusting but others don't? Coffee. They said it's too bitter.
2: Mm-hmm.
1: Try what I did. We had a little hack one time that we were reading these hack things, and they said put salt, like a dash, just a pinch of salt in your coffee.
2: Mm-hmm.
1: I've been doing that ever since, and it makes it less bitter.
2: Interesting.
1: I'm not sure. It's a science thing, I'm sure.
2: Mm-hmm.
1: This person says pregnancy.
2: Wow.
1: They find disgusting, but others don't.
2: Mm-hmm.
1: And, you know, and a lot of women are very happy with being pregnant. They love being pregnant.
2: Right.
1: But I can't imagine. No, of course, you and I can't experience that.
2: Mm.
1: But I can't imagine having another person inside you like that. You know what I mean?
2: Human,
1: moving around and all that stuff.
2: Mm.
1: It does freak me out just thinking about that. And I'm sure some women do, too. And so that's probably what that's about. Dogs licking your face or your mouth.
2: Oh, yuck.
1: People are, and it seems like everybody's like, oh, yeah, it's just good. It's all good. And you're like, ugh.
2: I saw where that was 2 minutes ago. No thanks.
1: Mm-hmm. Mm-hmm. Right. What's the thing you find disgusting but others don't? When there is food served outside and flies are swarming all over it.
2: Yes.
1: Someone waves their hands so the flies leave, but they've already been on the food.
2: Right.
1: I won't eat it, but people act like it's okay once the flies are gone.
2: Right.
1: Yeah, that gets me too.
2: Yeah. And again, I saw where it was 2 minutes ago.
1: Uh-huh.
2: And I don't want that on my chicken.
1: No. They said, I like the flavor of a good banana, but as an adult, I can't stand

0: and the texture. I'll eat them greener.
1: Huh.
0: Earrings, somebody said. Mm-hmm. They find them disgusting where the others don't. Not when they're in someone's ear, but when I have to touch them when they're not. Huh. You know what? I get that because they've been in somebody's ear.
1: Right.
0: Ew. And and sometimes they're just greasy. They said just a piece of metal that's been through someone's skin disgusts me irrationally.
1: Interesting.
0: Licking their fingers while eating, especially if they haven't washed their hands beforehand. That disgusts them. Uh-huh. Others don't find that. They're like, oh yeah, finger licking good. Mm-hmm. The last few sips of beer specifically.
1: Mm.
0: They said, I don't know what it is, but bottom beer just gets poured out.
1: It's the sort of concentrated bitterness of it.
0: Mm-hmm.
1: Yeah.
0: Socks. They said, unfortunately, I have to wear them, but I hate them. Hmm. Unless it's fluffy ones, the second I am at home, normal socks have to go on.
1: Right.
0: Or have to go.
1: Yeah.
0: They just don't like socks.
1: That's odd.
0: And it is odd. And then again, this what things that you find disgusting, but others don't, because most people are like, socks are great.
1: Hmm.
0: Taking the drain plug out of the sink after soaking dishes. The lukewarm water filled with some remnants of food bits makes me want to vomit.
1: Yeah.
0: Everyone in my family can do it without a second thought, but I hate it. I will waste a pair of disposable gloves just to do it.
1: Huh.
0: Mayonnaise.
1: Wow.
0: Yeah. I know somebody who didn't like mayonnaise, but it's for a reason I can't even tell you.
1: Hmm.
0: I can't even air it.
1: All right.
0: Yeah. And matter of fact, it made me turn off mayonnaise until I kind of forgot about it. And now that I'm thinking about it again, I'm not eating mayonnaise again. This one's good because a lot of people do it and they don't find it disgusting. Using a phone in the bathroom. They said they find it disgusting, but others don't.
1: Huh.
0: You're getting germs on it if you can be careful with it. You know what I mean? It depends on what you're doing here.
1: Right.
0: Kombucha. I'm sure it's great for me, but it tastes like carbonated sock tea.
1: What in the world is that?
0: It's a tea.
1: Oh, okay.
0: Kombucha is one of the worst drinks I've ever tasted, right next to IPAs. It literally just tastes like carbonated vinegar.
1: Co-signed on the IPAs.
0: And then finally, somebody says, food's made of cauliflower.
1: Oh.
0: They said, have you had cauliflower pizza crust, rice, or any other food where cauliflower is a replacement for something else? It tastes just like the real thing. Yes, I have, and they all suck. They said, stop with the cauliflower.
1: Huh.
0: So what's the thing you find disgusting but others don't? 888-801-1065.
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3: 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An 18-year-old man has been taken into custody in Harrison County, wanted on charges in an Ohio rape case. Javon Watkins of Canton is charged. Police arrested him on West Pike Street in Adamston Friday morning. He's accused of sexually assaulting a juvenile in November. State police have not released the final incident report tied to an officer-involved shooting Friday morning in Preston County. Police say that incident occurred on Route 26 in the Arana area, south of Kingwood. It is not clear at this time if anyone was injured in the shooting. Residents living in the potential path of the Valley North Transmission Line are unhappy, believing that similar to the Marl project, it could impact homes in north central West Virginia. The 260-mile line would impact up to 15 West Virginia counties potentially, with five potential routes proposed through Barber County. Harrison County residents will be able to ask questions at an upcoming informational meeting at South Harrison High School on Tuesday, July 21st, from 4 p.m. to 7:30 p.m. You can read more in detail today at wvmetronews.com. In each of the last six seasons, North Marion played their way to at least the state quarterfinal round, winning eight playoff games in that span. Darren Hayes enters year 18 now as head coach. Read all about North Marion's football chances today at the high school sports section of wvmetronews.com.
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9: Here's your Metro News forecast. Today will be humid with a mix of sun and clouds, and there is a chance of a thunderstorm in some areas this afternoon with a high of 85. Tonight will be partly cloudy with a low of 62. Tomorrow is expected to be sunny with a high of 90. Moving on to Wednesday, it will be mostly sunny, hot, and humid with a high of 92. Thursday will also be hot with plenty of sunshine, a few clouds, and the possibility of a thunderstorm in the afternoon with a high of 90. That's your AccuWeather forecast.
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1: Sky 106.5, Clarksburg's greatest hits. Well, good morning to you, and thank you so much for tuning in today. It's time to, turn on that shower, Spike.
2: All right. I wondered what you were going to say there.
1: Well, you never know what it's time to do here on the show, but yes, it is time for Shower Thoughts. And I will get them started today. Here we go. It must be really humiliating if Taylor Swift or Adele dump you, but don't write a song about it.
2: Right. You aren't worth a song.
1: Right. I say date them both. Up your chances.
2: Sure.
1: Shower thoughts.
2: Sometimes bugs must get on airplanes and end up like 2,000 miles away, really confused. You know, stink bug.
1: Yeah.
2: Door opens. Here he comes. Japan?
1: Dallas? What? You know what, though?
2: What?
1: Bugs out there are traveling more than me.
2: I know.
1: Great. That's just great.
2: Shower thoughts.
1: There are hundreds of stores selling hundreds of the same shirt. Mm-hmm. Yet we hardly ever see anyone in the same shirt as us.
2: Mm.
1: Think about that.
2: Yeah, true.
1: Yeah.
2: Shower thoughts. Every horse can be a seahorse. At least for a few moments.
1: Well, you can lead a horse to water, but you can't make him swim.
2: That's what they say.
1: Shower thoughts. MC Hammer still hasn't declared what we can touch.
2: Mm.
1: If we can't touch this, can we touch that?
2: I'm going to try and just see what he does.
1: Yeah.
2: Yeah.
1: What's he going to do? Make me wear parachute pants?
2: Shower thoughts. The reason why you win arguments in your head is because everyone in there thinks like you.
1: Yes, they do.
2: Mm-hmm. And it's a terrifying experience.
1: It's a great place to visit. Wouldn't want to live there.
2: Uh-huh.
1: Shower thoughts. Surely not everybody was kung fu fighting.
2: I think they were.
1: There had to be some spectators.
2: No.
1: Even the spectators were kung fu fighting.
2: Yes.
1: No.
2: Yes. Everybody was kung fu. Literally, everybody was kung fu fighting. Didn't you get the memo?
1: That's just too much violence.
2: Shower thoughts. If James Bond is the most famous spy, wouldn't that also make him the worst spy?
1: Yeah, that's true. They should know about you.
2: Right, yes.
1: We all know about James Bond.
2: That's why the bad guy always goes, "Ah, Mr. Bond, I've been expecting you."
1: Right.
2: Yeah.
1: Shower thoughts. If aliens from other planets are real, then they must be sex offenders who have been exiled from their home planet.
2: I guess.
1: And that would explain why they're always probing somebody's backside.
2: Uh-huh. Now we know.

0: Yeah.
1: Shower thoughts. Why is it you always make the most unnecessary noises when you're trying to be absolutely quiet?
0: I don't know. I might as well just try to be loud.
1: Right, exactly.
0: Because, yeah, if I try to be quiet...
1: Oh, my goodness.
0: It's just, yeah, it's even louder than if I didn't.
1: You ever tried to open up some candy in the movies?
0: Oh, don't even.
1: Impossible.
0: Don't even.
1: Shower thoughts.
0: Nobody hears a car alarm and thinks, oh, a car is being stolen.
1: Right.
0: It's just an annoying noise that we want to stop.
1: Right. That's true.
0: Yeah.
1: It doesn't mean what it means anymore.
0: Uh-uh.
1: Shower thoughts. Taco Bell is missing out on an opportunity to come up with a chalupa cabra for Halloween.
0: A chalupa cabra.
1: Yes.
0: That's awesome.
1: Shower thoughts.
0: For some reason, anything we like to watch suddenly becomes 100 times cringier when our parents are around.
1: That's true.
0: Yeah.
1: Shower thoughts. If you're an idiot, and you know you're an idiot,
0: mm-hmm.
1: then you're probably way less of an idiot than an idiot who doesn't know they're an idiot. Noodle that one.
0: I'm trying to figure out which one I am, though.
1: The idiot.
0: Oh, that's it. Yep.
1: Shower thoughts.
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2: If there's anything that's going to make someone in Wisconsin commit a crime of passion, it's this. A guy in Weston, Wisconsin was arrested last week after he stormed into a Pizza Hut and freaked out because they hadn't given him enough cheese on his pizza.
3: Oh.
2: That's so Wisconsin.
3: It is, isn't it?
2: He argued with the cops that they shouldn't arrest him because, quote, he's an American and he works hard. But he was still arrested for disorderly conduct. It didn't have enough cheese on it, Spike.
3: You know what? Yes, sir. I can totally see where that guy was coming from.
2: Yeah.
3: Not enough cheese? That's an affront.
2: Yeah.
3: I'll tell you that much.
2: Yeah.
3: Now, nobody throws away huge wads of cash into the garbage.
2: Right.
3: So this is a wee red flag, you could say.
2: Okay.
3: A 32-year-old guy near Huntsville, Alabama, named Christopher Shock, is facing serious jail time for printing a bunch of fake $20 and $50 bills.
2: Shocking.
3: And he got caught after he threw out a bunch of rejects from a test run and garbage men found them in his trash.
2: The garbage men probably thought they had the payday.

0: You know, you're picking him up and going, you know what?
1: Yeah.
0: Do we call the cops or do we take a 20 and just see if it works?
1: Yeah.
0: They were really good forgeries and they looked real, but once they pulled them out of the garbage, they realised they were printed on regular printing paper. So, yeah, that burst the bubble a little bit there.
1: Uh-huh.
0: Police were able to link the bills to Christopher because one of them was printed on the back of a receipt.
1: CVS, probably.
0: No, the Alabama Pardons and Paroles Department.
1: No way!
0: Yes.
1: Oh, that's hilarious.
0: And it had all his info on it, including his full name and birth date.
1: Even better.
0: Slow, sarcastic hand clap. In Alabama, the penalty for forgery is up to 20 years in prison per bill.
1: Mm.
0: So if they really go after him, he could be facing life in prison, followed by more life in prison, followed by George Burns' life in prison. Looks like he's been doing it for a while, too, because police think that between $20,000 and $30,000 of his fake bills are already in circulation.
1: Mm-hmm.
0: Mm.
1: So smart. So smart.
0: They should hand out a prize if you get one of the bills and you realize that it's a forgery.
1: Mm, yeah, you know? Yeah, right.
0: Like
1: yeah.
0: The golden ticket from Willy Wonka.
1: Hey, here's an idea for a side hustle that we've never heard before, probably for a good reason, too. There's a 52-year-old woman named Belinda Fondren in Evans, Louisiana, and she was just busted for selling high school students fake doctor's notes so they could skip school.
0: Clever.
1: Apparently, Belinda used to work for a doctor, and she was forging the notes as if they came from him. She was selling them for $20 each and apparently sold about 14 of them before the school got suspicious.
0: Wow.
1: They noticed there was a big spike in kids getting notes from that doctor, so they called the doctor and he said he'd never heard of any of those kids. They eventually traced the notes back to Belinda and she was arrested for filing false public records and she could get up to 5 years in prison.
0: Really?
1: Yeah. That's the old thing you would do in school, you know, write the little fake notes.
0: That's right, yes. Please excuse Spike from being at school yesterday as he was feeling sick. Signed, my mom.
1: Right.
0: Right.
1: Right. You know, it's hard to make rational decisions when you're this drunk, I guess. There is a 32-year-old guy named Bryce Williams from Denham Springs, Louisiana. And he was arrested Sunday morning around midnight, I guess, Sunday morning, real early, after he showed up at a bar on an electric shopping cart from Walmart. When the cops confronted him, he admitted he'd stolen the shopping cart from a Walmart about a half mile away. Why? Well, he was drunk, and he was afraid that he'd get a DUI if he drove his own car. So he figured it would be a better idea to steal the cart and drive that. Well, it wasn't. He was charged with unauthorized use of a movable. That crime is a felony and has a maximum sentence of up to $5,000 fine and 2 years in prison.
0: Wow.
1: A first offense of driving while intoxicated is a misdemeanor and has a maximum sentence of up to $1,000 fine and 6 months in prison. You can get a DUI for riding a horse drunk.
0: Really?
1: Yeah. Yeah, I mean, it's actually a real thing. As long as you're on something that's moving.
0: Right.
1: And then we'll finish with this one. An exotic dancer at Buck's Cabaret in Dallas, Texas, recently wore a T-Rex costume on stage.
0: Right.
1: Just imagine those little arms.
0: Yeah.
1: The crowd went wild as the short-armed dinosaur pranced around a pole. Now, here's why she was wearing this. The dancer had the costume left over, of course, from Halloween.
0: Right.
1: So just imagine a little T-Rex up there.
0: How's the T-Rex going to collect the dollar bills with those tiny little stumpy hands?
1: Yeah, where are you going to put them?
0: Right.
1: Let's ask Jeff Goldblum.
2: This isn't some species that was obliterated by deforestation. Dinosaurs had their shot, and nature selected them for extinction.
1: Yeah, not for a stripper pole.
0: Right.
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4: Good morning. In the newsroom, I'm Alex Wiederspiel. The former doctor wanted in connection to hiding cameras in staff bathrooms at Ruby Memorial Hospital is now in custody. Police arrested Lance Perks in Wood County. Perks is charged with 8 misdemeanor counts of criminal invasion of privacy and 1 felony count of distribution and exhibition of computer-generated child pornography. A house fire in Preston County is under investigation, potentially tied to an explosion. A Terra Alta home on Veterans Memorial Highway is believed to have suffered an explosion Sunday morning around 9:30, a detachment of firefighters from Kingwood assisted. No injuries were reported, but the cause remains a mystery at this time. An investigation is underway. The Randolph County Superintendent of Schools

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1: In the newsroom, I'm Alex Wiederspiel.
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live on a Monday morning. It's the 13th of July, 7:06. And you know what I have for you? 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I have a gift certificate for $20 off your next meal at the Weekend Bistro and Bar in the Meadowbrick Mall. 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

0: That's Carl Carlton, Everlasting Love on Sky 106.5, the greatest radio station on the face of the earth. And congratulations to our text winner this morning, Nicole O'Reilly. Nicole wins the $20 off the next meal at the weekend. Bistro and Bar in the Meadowbrook Mall. Nicole, congratulations to you. We'll have plenty more chances to win in this hour. We have the Not So Impossible quiz coming up, of course, 7:45. And lots more chances to win, so make sure you're listening closely to Sky 106.5.
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2: So we've got some celebrities who are way smarter than you thought they were. And, you know, entertainers are often defined by their on-screen personas, but many of them have far more to offer the world, including extremely brilliant minds. Mm-hmm. And we'll start with Rowan Atkinson of Mr. Bean. Mm-hmm. God, I love that show. I used to love Mr. Bean. That one, the Thanksgiving one where he puts a turkey on his head.
3: Oh,
2: that's
3: yes.
2: That's a classic. But anyway, he has a master's degree in electrical engineering.
3: Wow.
2: Isn't that crazy? Ken Jeong, he worked as a physician before his acting career took off. He graduated from the University of North Carolina at Chapel Hill School of Medicine and then worked for the healthcare provider Kaiser Permanente per Duke Chronicle. So Mary Lou Henner from Taxi.
3: Yeah.
2: She has a condition called highly superior autobiographical memory.
3: Wow.
2: That allows her to recall every detail of her life. And she explained on 60 Minutes Australia that she could remember some details immediately while others might take some more time, but she ultimately does remember them. That would be so awesome. How well would you do in school if you had that condition?
3: Oh, my goodness.
2: I mean, I would have done tons better.
3: Yeah.
2: I can't remember anything.
3: I don't remember where I put my keys.
2: Nah. How am I going to remember, you know, anything from history class?
3: Right.
2: Modern Family star Nolan Gould isn't just a stellar talent on screen, but also a member of Mensa. During an interview on Ellen, he revealed that he graduated from high school when he was 13. He said, over the summer, I did a lot of studying, and I took an exam and tested out of high school.
3: Huh.
2: So I'm hopefully going to go on and do some online community college courses, he said. Wallace Shawn has taken on many lighthearted and comedic roles, from Rex in the Toy Story movies
3: mm-hmm.
2: to Vizzini in The Princess Bride.
3: All right.
2: However, he's exceptionally brilliant. He graduated from Harvard University as a Fulbright scholar.
3: Wow.
2: Yeah. Dolph Lundgren has mm-hmm. often taken on villainous roles like Rocky IV or in Universal Soldier.
3: Mm.
2: But what most wouldn't expect is that he's extremely academically gifted. Like Wallace Shawn, he's a Fulbright scholar mm-hmm. who was accepted to MIT. He eventually completed his master's degree in chemical engineering at the Royal Institute of Technology in Stockholm mm-hmm. during an exchange program with the University of Sydney in Australia.
3: Wow.
2: Yeah. Dolph Lundgren.
3: Yeah.
2: More smart celebrities here. Playing a complete airhead as Phoebe on Friends,

0: seemed effortless for Lisa Kudrow. However, before her big break, she graduated with a biology major and a job as a headache specialist. She even started working on a study concerning hemispheric dominance and headache types, as she explained during her speech at her alma mater at Vassar College. So, you know, Lisa Kudrow, another smart one.
1: Yeah.
0: Kesha, the singer, she hasn't ever marketed herself as an intellectual type, but there's more than meets the eye to her.
1: Uh-huh.
0: According to a profile on National Public Radio, she got a near-perfect SAT score.
1: Wow.
0: Which is very tough to do, by the way.
1: Right.
0: Cindy Crawford, the model, is one of the most recognizable models in the industry. However, what just is just as impressive is her hefty resume and her accomplishments in her academic background. Not only did she graduate as a valedictorian in high school, but she also enrolled at Northwestern University on an academic scholarship for chemical engineering. Yeah. A lot of people don't know this about their favorite movie stars.
1: Right.
0: Matt Damon. His Hollywood feats are second to none. He's among the highest grossing actors with a long list of nominations and awards. Good Will Hunting helped launch his career. But what's even more interesting is that he began writing its script while enrolled at Harvard.
1: Oh.
0: Although he left the school to pursue his career in acting, he was later awarded the Harvard Arts Medal in 2013. And just getting into Harvard is kind of tough, you know?
1: Right.
0: I'm sure you know about this one, Spike. Uh-huh. Mayim Bialik.
1: Oh, yes.
0: Yes, Spike, you know about her because she won't stop telling you.
1: If I remember correctly, she's an actual neuroscientist.
0: An actual neuroscientist. She played one, Amy Farrah Fowler in The Big Bang Theory. But she graduated with a Bachelor of Science and PhD in neuroscience with minors in Hebrew and Jewish studies. Steve Martin. He's a man of many hats, but perhaps the most overlooked fact is that he's extremely intelligent. He previously penned an article for the New Yorker titled, How I Joined Mensa. Jodie Foster has been in the entertainment industry since she was 3, which just so happened to be the same age when she learned to read. She was a gifted child who could read at the age of 3 and within 2 years understand scripts on her own.
1: Wow.
0: What's even more impressive is that she graduated magna cum laude with a degree in literature from Yale. The Offspring frontman, Dexter Holland, he made a career as a pioneering figure in the pop punk scene. Yet his accomplishments have never been limited just to music. He was a valedictorian in his high school. He later earned a PhD in molecular biology with his thesis on HIV research. Lead singer of The Offspring.
1: Right. Who'd have thought that?
0: Yeah, right. Beetlejuice, Stuart Little, and Thelma Louise star, just a few of her on-scene credits for Gina Davis. She has numerous accolades, but even with such an impressive filmography, what she accomplished outside of film and television is even more incredible. She's in Mensa, obviously, and she almost qualified for the Olympics in archery in 1999.
1: Wow.
0: Bad Religion frontman Greg Graffin is an evolutionary biologist. Got his PhD in zoology at Cornell University and has lectured courses in natural sciences at both the University of California, Los Angeles, and at Cornell University. Some of your other stars who are very, very smart. David Duchovny has a master's in English Lit from Harvard.
1: Wow.
0: Ashley Judd has a master's in public administration from Harvard. Both Angela Bassett and Frances McDormand have a Master of Fine Arts from Yale.
1: Uh-huh.
0: Mira Sorvino graduated magna cum laude from Harvard with a degree in East Asian Studies.
1: Huh.
0: James Franco has a PhD from Yale. And you know who else had a PhD?
1: Who?
0: Shaq.
1: Oh, he's the greatest of the universe.
0: He has a PhD in Organizational Learning and Leadership.
1: Huh.
0: And finally, Natalie Portman. Studied yeah. neuroscience at Harvard. You don't hear her on TV harping about it, do you?
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3: Good morning. In the newsroom, I'm Alex Wiederspiel. This newscast is a service of Pat Boyle Funeral Home, where the cost of a funeral will never burden your family. The beaches are closed, though Amity does still mean

0: Friendship. Three swimming beaches in Braxton County are closed to the public until further notice. The Army Corps of Engineers made that call after Health Department water quality testing revealed less than acceptable levels. The beaches will reopen when water quality reaches acceptable swimming levels. The city of Elkins needs a new police chief. Travis Bennett announced his resignation Friday. A search begins immediately for a new chief. Mayor Jerry Marco praised Bennett, though no reason for the departure was provided. A search for a successor is expected to begin immediately. A man who sold drugs in Harrison County will now serve 15 years in prison. 34-year-old Matthew Ryan Lesser is convicted for selling fentanyl and meth. At the time of his arrest, investigators found 2 pounds of meth and a half pound of fentanyl in his vehicle. Paul Skeens was not quite in Cy Young form, but he was good enough in 5 1/3, striking out 7, allowing only 2 earned runs and 3 hits to improve to 8-8 on the season. The Pirates earn a surprise sweep over red-hot Milwaukee, finishing Game 3 with a 14-5 win and going into the All-Star break 3 games over 500 at 50-47. Armani Guzman has announced he'll be returning to WVU next season for his senior year. Guzman was considered a fringe draftable prospect and was not taken in the MLB draft.
1: In the newsroom, I'm Alex Wiederspiel.
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Here's your Metro News forecast. Today will be humid with a mix of sun and clouds, and there is a chance of a thunderstorm in some areas this afternoon with a high of 85. Tonight will be partly cloudy with a low of 62. Tomorrow is expected to be sunny with a high of 90. Moving on to Wednesday, it will be mostly sunny, hot, and humid with a high of 92. Thursday will also be hot with plenty of sunshine, a few clouds, and the possibility of a thunderstorm in the afternoon with a high of 90. That's your AccuWeather forecast.

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1: So you heard your Uncle Steve say that you don't have to pay property tax if you bury a family member in your backyard. And you're like, is that true? I mean, even Vanilla Ice said this in an interview when he was talking about Graceland.
2: It's impossible. You can't go bankrupt with Graceland. You can't, maybe the business part of it, but the property will always remain with the family because of the burial site. It completely grandfathers it in. So you actually will never owe property tax on the entire property forever. Forever. You will also...
3: In every state?
2: Yes. In the United States of America.
3: So if I put a dead body in my backyard, anyone, right?

0: Any dead body.
1: Your family.
0: Only my family.
1: You have to be your family.
0: Okay, so I kill somebody. All right, let me think. Who do I dislike? You have to be related
1: to them so that you have the tie to them.
0: Okay.
1: And that's what... And people used to do this back in the day. You have to understand it's only been... funeral homes is a business, okay? Huh. If you don't understand how this works, they make millions of dollars.
0: They don't pay property tax on funeral...
1: Ask yourself this. Does any cemetery in the United States of America pay property tax?
0: Wow.
1: Never will happen.
0: So once you bury a family member in your backyard, you never have to pay property tax.
1: It was very common in the 1800s all the way up to about 1940s that people did it.
2: I like how he's so confident.
3: Yeah.
2: So have you ever heard of this before?
3: It has popped into my consciousness at some point where someone has said it. Yeah.
2: Yeah. Well,
3: I could tell you.
2: The truth is that a property dedicated to burial of deceased people does not, in many cases, have property tax assessed against it.
3: Right.
2: But just you burying an uncle in your backyard does not eliminate your property tax obligations.
3: Huh.
2: It's just too good to be true. There's no way the government is going to give up thousands per year because you buried Aunt May in the backyard.
3: Plus, how are they going to check?
2: Right. So if you believe this, I'm sorry, it's not true. So we dug up some more facts that you've always believed that are actually false.
3: Okay.
2: Okay, so the first one is, you've always heard this, Napoleon was short.
3: Right.
2: They even say, what, Napoleon complex?
3: That's right.
2: He has Napoleon complex.
3: Uh-huh.
2: The truth is, at 5'6", Napoleon was actually slightly above average height for a Frenchman at the time.
3: Mm-hmm.
2: Historians believe a British cartoonist who loved to caricature the emperor helped cement Napoleon's legacy as a short man, and that inaccurate representation stuck.
3: Right.
2: And that's why, that's false. It's false. You've heard it all the time, but it's false. Here's another one, and we just learned this one not too long ago. You should never eat and swim. You've heard that your whole life.
3: Yeah.
2: And the truth is, eating before swimming might give you mild cramps. Having a full stomach can make you short of breath. But alcohol is actually a much bigger risk.
3: Ooh.
2: So while the no swimming after eating thing is more of a myth than a fact, you should still be careful about what you consume if you're heading into the water. But there's nothing that says that was just some old Boy Scout thing.
3: Right.
2: Salty water boils quicker. Have you heard this?
3: I have, yeah.
2: Salty water boils quicker. The truth is, adding a sprinkle of salt to water makes a very minimal difference. In fact, it may actually make boiling take longer.
3: Wow.
2: Yeah. You've heard oil prevents pasta from sticking together. This ranks high among the super surprising facts that aren't proven since so many of us do it. But in reality, adding oil to pasta only makes it greasy. Stirring is much better at preventing sticking.
3: Right.
2: As a matter of fact, if you got, like, say, you know how, like, spaghetti will stick together?
3: Yeah.
2: And then you're like, the best way to unstick it is just to heat it with hot water.
3: Oh.
2: Just run hot water over it.
3: Mm-hmm.
2: That's the best way to do it. Or just put it back in some more water, hot water. The left and right brain are completely separate. You've heard this?
3: Yeah.
2: The truth is, there's no solid division between the talents of each hemisphere. The left brain can learn right brain skills and vice versa. And yes, there's a lot of misinformation about our bodies out there.
3: Mm-hmm.
2: There were three wise men. You've always heard this.
3: Yeah.
2: The truth is, nowhere in the Bible does it specify that there were three.
3: Really?
2: Yeah. Isn't that crazy?
3: Huh.
2: Dogs sweat by salivating. The truth is, no, they regulate their body temperature through panting. They actually sweat through their foot pads.
3: Right.
2: Yeah. Flushing changes direction depending on which hemisphere you're in. You might have heard this.
3: Uh-huh.
2: A flush toilet does not rotate the other way in the southern hemisphere. This concept is based on a scientific theory called the Coriolis effect, but it doesn't alter water in toilets.
3: Right.
2: So that one's false.
3: Mm-hmm.
2: You've heard Einstein failed math. You go like, hey, don't worry about it. Einstein failed math.
3: Right.
2: The truth is, Einstein failed an entrance exam for school. He still excelled in math.
3: Huh.
2: Okay? He still excelled in math. Humans and dinosaurs coexisted.
3: What?
2: Some people will tell you humans and dinosaurs coexisted. The truth is, despite 41%, get this, 41% of U.S. adults think that humans and dinosaurs existed at the same time.
3: That is terrifying.
2: I know, it really is. Those people vote. At least for a little while, we actually missed each other by a whopping 64 million years.
3: Wow.
2: The only time that humans and T-Rexes have ever existed at the same time is in those Jurassic Park movies.
3: Right.
2: That's it.

0: You've heard we only have five senses.
1: Mm-hmm.
0: The truth is we have way more than five senses. Some scientists insist about 21.
1: Wow.
0: While others say there are even more, including balance, pain, and temperature.
1: Mm-hmm.
0: You should never touch baby birds. You've heard this, like a baby bird gets out of its nest.
1: Yeah.
0: Most birds have a limited sense of smell, so mama birds, they're not going to abandon babies who, quote, smell of humans.
1: Right.
0: It's perfectly fine to pick up a baby bird and place it back in its nest. I mean, I'd wash my hands, probably.
1: Yeah.
0: You need to wait 24 hours to file a missing persons report.
1: Oh.
0: The truth is, police don't require a 24-hour waiting period before accepting a missing persons report. That's a good example of why it's important to know facts that aren't proven from ones that are.
1: Right, yeah, don't get your facts from movies in the 1940s.
0: Right. You've heard this, we only use 10% of our brains.
1: Yeah.
0: Well, I've met some people that seems like that. The proportion,
1: work with one.
0: The proportion of the brain firing at any one time is task dependent, but ultimately every region is used almost every day.
1: Huh.
0: You should never wake sleepwalkers. You've probably heard this.
1: Yeah.
0: The truth is, they'll be really confused, but it's okay. They're more likely to hurt themselves if you don't wake them up.
1: Right.
0: Bats are blind. You've heard this?
1: Uh-huh.
0: The truth is, not only can bats see, but they also use echolocation.
1: Mm-hmm.
0: Caffeine dehydrates you. Not really. The diuretic effect of caffeine is offset by the amount of water in a caffeinated drink.
1: Right.
0: You've heard a goldfish has a 3-second memory.
1: I did remember that, yeah.
0: Well, while not the smartest creatures, goldfish boast a memory span of 3 months.
1: 3 months?
0: Yeah.
1: Wow.
0: Yep. You've heard that it takes 7 years to digest one piece of gum. The chewy base of gum is indigestible and passes straight through your digestive system. The remainder is absorbed, and while swallowing gum is pretty harmless, it's still probably better to spit it out.
1: Yeah.
0: You've heard that Vikings wore horned helmets.
1: Right.
0: Well, they didn't. The helmets were created by a costume designer for a 19th century Wagner opera.
1: Right.
0: This one's interesting because I always thought this too. Alcohol keeps you warm.
1: Yeah.
0: It merely dilates blood vessels near the skin, creating the impression of warmth. And it can actually drop your core body temperature.
1: Huh.
0: Yeah. And this one, I think you'll appreciate this one.
1: Yeah.
0: Bagpipes aren't Scottish.
1: Oh.
0: Well, you've heard that they're Scottish, right? Bagpipes, oh, that's us, that's Scottish.
1: Right.
0: Nope, sorry, Braveheart fans. Bagpipes were prevalent in the Middle East centuries before they began appearing in Western Europe.
1: Right.
0: Yeah. So there you go. Just some, like I said, some things that we all always believed, but they're actually false.
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1: 1-888-801-1065 is the number to call and the number to text for the Not So Impossible Quiz this morning. 1-888-801-1065. Here are the rules. If you are first, if you are right, if you haven't won in the last 30 days, and textures with textures. You can give me first name, last name, answer. That's all I need from you. First name, last name, answer. Helps me get through all the answers very quickly. Helps me find a winner very quickly. And that winner could be you. So, first name, last name, answer. 1-888-801-1065. Here is today's question. According to a new survey, these are the two most popular foods served with grilled meat. Name one. According to a new survey, there are two most popular foods that are served with grilled meat. Name one. 1-888-801-1065 is the number. 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
2: Good morning. In the newsroom, I'm Alex Wiederspiel. 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An 18-year-old man has been taken into custody in Harrison County, wanted on charges in an Ohio rape case. Javon Watkins of Canton is charged. Police arrested him on West Pike Street in Adamston Friday morning. He's accused of sexually assaulting a juvenile in November. State police have not released the final incident report tied to an officer-involved shooting Friday morning in Preston County. Police say that incident occurred on Route 26 in the Arana area, south of Kingwood. It is not clear at this time if anyone was injured in the shooting. Residents living in the potential path of the Valley North Transmission Line are unhappy, believing that similar to the Marl project, it could impact homes in north central West Virginia. The 260-mile line would impact up to 15 West Virginia counties potentially, with five potential routes proposed through Barber County. Harrison County residents will be able to ask questions at an upcoming informational meeting at South Harrison High School on Tuesday, July 21st, from 4 p.m. to 7:30 p.m. You can read more in detail today at wvmetronews.com. In each of the last six seasons, North Marion played their way to at least the state quarterfinal round, winning eight playoff games in that span. Darren Hayes enters year 18 now as head coach. Read all about North Marion's football chances today at the high school sports section of wvmetronews.com.
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2: 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It is, of course, the Not So Impossible Quiz. And let's go to the phone, see if we can find a winner. Good morning, who's this?
3: Abby.
2: How's Abby this morning?
3: I'm good, how are you?
2: I'm not bad for a Monday, and that's really saying something. So according to a new survey, these are the two most popular foods served with grilled meat. Name one.
3: Corn on the cob.
2: Is the right answer. Straight out of the bat. First caller. Well done. Congratulations.
3: Oh my goodness.
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2: You got that right. And congratulations to our text winner this morning, Kevin Fletcher. Also said corn on the cob. I would have accepted corn on the cob or grilled vegetables for that one. But if your co-worker stuck because they didn't hear the quiz this morning and you need all the information, here it is again. According to a new survey, there are the two most popular foods served with grilled meat. You could have had grilled vegetables, but our winners both stuck with corn on the cob, and they'll be picking that answer out of their teeth for the next 3 days.
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1: So they did a list of the best rock summer songs.
2: Ah.
1: And I'm going to give you the top 20 here. We'll just run through the first 10, and then we'll give you the top 10. 20 is Beautiful Girls by Van Halen from 1979. Mm-hmm. Holiday Road by Lindsey Buckingham from 1983 is 19. Mm-hmm. Night Swimming by R.E.M. 1992 is 18. Yeah.
2: It's so downbeat.
1: I know. Rockaway Beach by the Ramones, 1977. That's number 17. 16 is Summertime Blues by The Who in 1967. Eddie Cochran probably had no idea the many different ways that Summertime Blues would be reinterpreted after he recorded the initial version in early 1958, but it's been done by a bunch of people.
2: Oh, yeah.
1: But yeah, that's number 16. Number 15, Summer Nights by Van Halen from 1986. Lovely Day. Lovely Day, Lovely Day by Bill Withers in number 14. Here Comes the Sun by the Beatles, number 13.
2: Okay.
1: Sitting on the Dock of the Bay by Otis Redding is number 12.
2: Yeah.
1: And number 11 is Surfing USA by the Beach Boys.
2: Uh-huh.
1: So that is your that's your 20 to number 11 there of the best rock summer songs. Now let's get into the top 10. Number 10 is Sly and the Family Stone, and it's Hot Fun in the Summertime.
2: Mm-hmm.

0: Now, they released this in 1969 as one of the all-time greatest summer songs in July of 69. Just a month before their career-exploding performance at Woodstock.
1: Ah.
0: It peaked at number two, ended up as one of the three new tracks on their excellent Greatest Hits album from 1970. Number nine is Bryan Adams, and we're talking Summer of 69.

0: 16. Now, Brian has since admitted that the year revisited in his best song was picked at its for its sexual connotation rather than any personal attachment. He was just 9 years old during the summer of 1969, making most of the song's events, you know, not exactly age-appropriate.
1: Right.
0: Impassioned delivery, beam with a carefree feel of summer in that song. Number 8 on our best rock summer songs is Chicago's Saturday in the Park.

0: Well, get your story straight. Was it the 4th of July? We need to know.
1: I think it was.
0: Yeah, come on. This is very important that you remember. Breezy observations from Robert Lamb combined with the joyful spirit of this song to masterfully illustrate how the perfect summer day feels. Saturday in the Park bottles that feeling of watching different cultures converge all around you, each enjoying the moment in their own way. So that's number 8. Number 7 is the Beach Boys, California Girl. So after racking up a slew of simple, sunny surf anthems, the Beach Boys began venturing into new sonic territory on California Girls. The call-and-response vocals, airtight harmonies, and lovesick lyrics are still positively euphoric, but the composition is decidedly more nuanced, even a touch bittersweet, than their previous hits were. And the Beach Boys were, you know, they're growing up. And their vision of summer was evolving accordingly with California Girls. Still mostly a fun-in-the-sun romp, but its complex musicality reflects a knowledge that cloudy days might be ahead, even if they hadn't arrived yet. So number 6 is Seals and Crofts' Summer Breeze.
2: Summer breeze makes me feel fine, blowing through the jasmine in my mind.
0: Yes, Summer Breeze, Seals and Crofts. They've been trying to nail that song for years, attempting it during sessions for 3 consecutive LPs. And finally, they brought in bassist Harvey Brooks, and he possessed the needed touch to complete a signature riff played by Dash Crofts on mandolin and a Toys R Us piano, by the way. then the Isley Brothers actually helped Seals and Crofts turn R&B on its ear with their own funky, soulful 1974 update of that song, Summer Breeze. There you go. It's Summer Breeze at number 6. So we're into the top 5 now. Best rock summer songs. Number 5 is Mr. Blue Sky by ELO.

0: Mr. Blue. So Jeff Lynne hunkered down in a Swiss chalet, struggling to write songs for what became ELO's seventh LP, 1977's Out of the Blue. And the weather showed him a path forward. It was dark and misty for 2 weeks, he said, and I didn't come up with a thing. And suddenly the sun was shining. And he was, wow, look at those beautiful Alps. And I wrote Mr. Blue Sky and 13 other songs in the next 2 weeks.
1: Wow.
0: Yeah. Number four is the Go-Go's with Vacation.

0: So over the years, the Go-Go's breezy new wave hooks have soundtracked an absurd number of road trips and party scenes, as everything about that song screams escapism. The lyrics, the windows down chorus, even the nostalgic water skiing image on the album cover. The listening public couldn't resist such charms, and the song peaked at number 8 on the Billboard Hot 100, right in the heart of summer.
1: Hmm.
0: Best rock summer songs, number 3, Alice Cooper, School's Out. And with School's Out, Alice Cooper captured one of the greatest annual traditions of any kid's life, the end of the last day of school.
1: Yes.
0: You're sitting there, and it's like a slow fuse burning, he said. And he said, if we can catch that 3 minutes in a song, it's going to be so big. Anchored by Glenn Buxton's buzzsaw guitar riff and Cooper's sneering vocal, School's Out, perfect. Distillation of adolescent angst and rebellion and freedom. Yes, School's Out. All right, number 2 on our best rock songs of summer is the Lovin' Spoonful's Summer in the City. And you can practically smell the city in Lovin' Spoonful's number 1 hit from summer of 1966.

0: Yes, sir. From the honking horns to the busy, sweaty pace at which the song travels, Summer in the City sounded like both a celebration and a lament. They recorded the song in cold New York City the previous March. The Love and Spoonful even gave the track a tougher sound than their previous hits to fit the sun-baked frustration. So, number one, best rock summer songs, and it comes from Don Henley. It's The Boys of Summer. Don Henley was 37 when he released The Boys of Summer. It kind of like a transition into his middle age. Co-written with heartbreaker Mike Campbell. In a stroke of either genius or missed opportunity, the single came out of the end of October. Somewhat fitting for the song's end of summer theme. But the former Eagles star has nothing but scorn for the failings of his generation. You know, I saw a Deadhead sticker on a Cadillac, which would only get worse as they got older and abandoned their values.
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2: Good morning. In the newsroom, I'm Alex Wiederspiel.
3: The former doctor wanted in connection to hiding cameras in staff bathrooms at Reuben Memorial Hospital is now in custody. Police arrested Lance Perks in Wood County. Perks is charged with 8 misdemeanor counts of criminal invasion of privacy and 1 felony count of distribution and exhibition of computer-generated child pornography. A house fire in Preston County is under investigation, potentially tied to an explosion. A Terra Alta home on Veterans Memorial Highway is believed to have suffered an explosion Sunday morning around 9:30, a detachment of firefighters from Kingwood assisted. No injuries were reported, but the cause remains a mystery at this time. An investigation is underway. The Randolph County Superintendent of Schools is looking at the positives in the wake of his county's school system no longer being under state control. Dr. Derek Lambert says the closure of 2 schools and the elimination of 46 and a half positions made an enormous impact on the state board's decision to relinquish control over Randolph County schools. You can read much more in detail today at WVMetroNews.com. WVU baseball saw multiple players from its Final Four team drafted this weekend, including junior pitchers Dawson Montessa and Max Yale, who both went on the draft's first day. Montessa will join the St. Louis Cardinals. He was taken in the third round. Yale was taken 19 picks later by the Kansas City Royals. Meanwhile, center fielder Paul Schoenfeld landed in the 8th round Sunday, while the Arizona Diamondbacks took him. You can follow along with all the latest from the Major League Baseball draft at the WVU Sports section of WVMetroNews.com.
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6: Here's your Metro News forecast. Today will be humid with a mix of sun and clouds, and there is a chance of a thunderstorm in some areas this afternoon with a high of 85. Tonight will be partly cloudy with a low of 62. Tomorrow is expected to be sunny with a high of 90. Moving on to Wednesday, it will be mostly sunny, hot, and humid with a high of 92. Thursday will also be hot with plenty of sunshine, a few clouds, and the possibility of a thunderstorm in the afternoon with a high of 90. That's your AccuWeather forecast.

0: Ryan Adams, Run to You, Sky 106.5, Clarksburg's home for the greatest hits at 8.27, slightly early, but it is time for this.
1: We got a box! What's in the box?
0: Never what's in the box, you know how it works by now. I have clues that I like to give you that point to one particular thing that is in this box right here. Now, it can be something big, it can be something small. All you have to do is follow the clues, and you'll get there. And when you do get there, we give you a $20 gift certificate to Whiskey Biscuits and Barbecue. So let's get started with the first clue. We only get one clue today because it's a Monday, as if Monday wasn't bad enough, right? But every other day of the week, we give you the previous day's clue as well, just in case you missed it. So here is today's clue, and today's clue sits by itself. If there's somewhere you want to go, I can help. That's your clue. If there's somewhere you want to go, I can help. Now, you can get your guesses in right now if you want to. You think you know what it is? Send your guesses in right now to 1-888-801-1065. That's 1-888-801-1065. On the text machine only, please. You can make your guess now. You can make your guess tomorrow. You can make your guess on Friday, if you like. It's up to you. Because what we do is we take all the correct answers that we picked up this week, we put them in the hat, and we pull one out. Whose name is it? Could be yours. It should be yours. That's what I'm saying. So get your guesses in, 1-888-801-1065. If there's something, somewhere you want to go, I can help.
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1: And now we've got some celebrities who got scammed worse than your grandma.
2: Oh.
1: Yeah. So we'll start with Mark Zuckerberg. Apparently he got scammed by, he got his Twitter, Instagram, and Pinterest accounts hacked because his password was worse than those AR glasses. The hackers posted, quote, "You were in LinkedIn database with the password DADADA exclamation point."
2: Huh.
1: That was his password.
2: Wow.
1: Yeah, you'd think if you're Zuckerberg, you would have a very, very long...
2: Oh, yeah.
1: ...security tightened fast password. You know what I mean?
2: Something complex.
1: And it probably would change daily or something.
2: Yeah.
1: He's got DADA exclamation point.
2: Huh.
1: Yeah. Kiefer Sutherland. He lost almost $1 million on a bad cow deal.
2: Oh, my goodness.
1: So investor Michael Wayne Carr convinced him to fork over $869,000 to buy steers from Mexico and then flip them for a profit in the U.S.
2: Mm-hmm.
1: But Carr pocketed the money instead.
2: Wow.
1: Yeah. You imagine?
2: $1 million?
1: $1 million, yeah. Sting... from the police, he got duped out of almost $8 million over the course of 15 years after bringing his accountant Keith Moore on as his financial advisor. Moore opened up more than 100 secret bank accounts and invested Sting's money in endeavors like an apparently successful Indian restaurant chain in Australia. Now, in 1995, the fraud was uncovered. And Moore was eventually convicted of fraud and theft, and he was sentenced to 6 years in prison back in 1995.
2: Huh.
1: Billy Joel, if you've watched the newer, the recent documentary, So It Goes about Billy Joel,
2: They
1: do mention this in the documentary, but he made the mistake of hiring his former brother-in-law, Frank Weber, as his manager. And by 1989, Joel realized that Weber had stolen a big slice of his pie and made up to $90 million investing it. So a long and expensive lawsuit saw Billy Joel wrestle a mere $8 million back, but it was a huge financial and emotional blow, and Joel once joked that he had to go back out on tour just to make up for the money that he'd lost.
2: Huh.
1: And that's, he said, I was done. I wasn't even going to go back out. This was after, the one where he did the... I go walking in the middle of the
2: night. Oh, yeah. After River
1: that,
2: of Dreams.
1: He was done after that. Like, at River of Dreams, he was done. But he went touring all those years after that to make up for what he had lost from his brother-in-law.
2: Oh, my goodness.
1: Nev Schulman, he popularized the term catfish with his documentary about being duped by an online imposter and went on to make that popular MTV show about the phenomenon catfishing. Well, even after all that, he was caught up in a catfish situation again, this time by his social media manager, who had allegedly commandeered his Twitter account and used it to date a bunch of different people.
2: Jeez.
1: As him. The skin expert to the stars striked again. Beverly Hills spa owner Maria Gabriella Hashimpour. She stole the credit card information of her famous clients and went to town with personal purchases.
2: Wow.
1: She nabbed about $1 million total from Liv Tyler, Anne Hathaway, Cher, and a whole lot more.
2: Jeez.
1: Scarlett Johansson. Not only was she one of 50 victims of a high-profile scammer/nude leaker, she's also been used as bait to manipulate countless other hapless dorks on the internet. McAfee's U.S. celebrity hacker Hotlist named her number one back in 2024, meaning her name and likeness were used more than any other celebrities on, fake ads and endorsements. She was number one. I don't know why it is, but every year Scarlett Johansson gets number one on that list.
2: I don't know.
1: Uma Thurman. She was

0: wasn't the only celebrity to get financially decimated by Kenneth Starr's scheme. He was a well-connected financial advisor who handled money for dozens of celebrities, musicians, and athletes.
1: Yeah.
0: And he ran what was essentially a Ponzi-style scheme.
1: Mm-hmm.
0: He used client money to cover personal expenses and to fund risky ventures. And she reportedly, I guess, this is Uma Thurman did this, she burst into his office and refused to leave until he paid back her back $1 million.
1: Huh.
0: That she had invested. Gee. I don't know if she ever got it, but that's kind of the big story there.
1: Mm.
0: Ben Stiller. Stiller considered himself a hip-savvy investor, but he wound up one of several celebrity victims of a manager and financial planner, Dana Giacchetto, who skimmed about $250,000 from Stiller and about $10 million from other famous folks.
1: Huh.
0: Jack Nicholson threw about $600,000 at a trusted art dealer to diversify his portfolio, but the guy later turned around and sold off Nicholson's art and an Aston Martin that they co-owned, which sounds like a bad idea from the beginning,
1: yeah,
0: pocketing about $2.5 million from Jack and other clients before he got caught.
1: Wow.
0: Kevin Bacon. You probably heard about this one. Bacon, yeah, and his wife, Kira Sedgwick, they sunk $100 million to all-time Ponzi goat, I guess you could call him, Bernie Madoff,
1: right,
0: back in 2009.
1: Yeah.
0: And when they commented on the ordeal, Bacon just said, it sucked. I mean, $100 million to Bernie Madoff, and I don't think they got any of it back.
1: See, it makes sense. He's doing mobile phone commercials in the UK right now.
0: Yeah.
1: That makes sense. Why?
0: Oh, yeah. They're doing all kinds of things they can do to make that money back. John McEnroe lost $2 million in a scheme that sounds like a timeshare, but for precious art. Artist and art dealer Lawrence Solander expunged about $88 million from celebrity pockets by getting rich dorks to buy shares of artwork. Yeah. De Niro.
1: Yeah.
0: His father was a painter, and after his death, none other than art thief to the stars, Lawrence Solander, same guy from before,
1: yeah,
0: offered to help sell off a dozen of his works.
1: Ooh.
0: He walked away with $1 million, which he used to pay down other debts.
1: Jeez.
0: Stole it from De Niro.
1: My goodness.
0: Tiger Woods, in the year 2000, a man named Anthony Lamar Taylor managed to steal Tiger Woods' identity. And Taylor somehow tracked down Woods' Social Security number and then paired that with his full legal name, which is Eldrick Taunt Woods.
1: Hmm.
0: Using that, he successfully got a driver's license in Tiger's name. And with the fake ID, he went on a shopping spree that racked up about $17,000 in charges, jewelry, electronics, other relatively ordinary purchases. I mean, no Ferraris, no mansions.
1: Yeah.
0: He was eventually caught. And the case became an early high-profile example of identity theft against celebrities. And it's almost bizarre because given the level of fraud that he pulled off, $17,000 is a pretty small-time heist compared to what he could have done.
1: Oh, absolutely.
0: He was later sentenced to 200 years in prison,
1: huh,
0: and that was mainly for the forging government documents part.
1: Oh. Yeah.
0: So there you go, just some celebrities who got scammed.
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3: Good morning. In the newsroom, I'm Alex Wiederspiel. This newscast is the service of Pat Boyle Funeral Home, where the cost of a funeral will never burden your family. The beaches are closed, though amity does still mean friendship. Three swimming beaches in Braxton County are closed to the public until further notice. The Army Corps of Engineers made that call after Health Department water quality testing revealed less than acceptable levels. The beaches will reopen when water quality reaches acceptable swimming levels. The city of Elkins needs a new police chief. Travis Bennett announced his resignation Friday. A search begins immediately for a new chief. Mayor Jerry Marco praised Bennett, though no reason for the departure was provided. A search for a successor is expected to begin immediately. A man who sold drugs in Harrison County will now serve 15 years in prison. 34-year-old Matthew Ryan Lesser is
4: convicted for selling fentanyl and meth. At the time of his arrest, investigators found 2 pounds of meth and a half pound of fentanyl in his vehicle. Paul Skeens was not quite in Cy Young form, but he was good enough in 5 1/3, striking out 7, allowing only 2 earned runs and 3 hits to improve to 8-8 on the season. The Pirates earn a surprise sweep over Red Hot Milwaukee, finishing Game 3 with a 14-5 win and going into the All-Star break 3 games over .500 at 50-47. Armani Guzman has

0: announced he'll be returning to WVU next season for his senior year. Guzman was considered a fringe draftable prospect and was not taken in the MLB draft.
1: In the newsroom, I'm Alex Wiederspiel.
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2: A former McDonald's manager in Massachusetts has been charged after police say she contaminated fries served to her ex-girlfriend through the drive-thru.
3: Oh.
2: Now, if you're wondering, she spat into the fries.
3: Ooh.
2: Yeah.
3: Not the fries.
2: Here are people in the community reacting to the news.
4: Online, and I live in Southbridge, so of course, me and my friends are talking about it, and we're like, well, that's embarrassing.
5: Who would do that to somebody, regardless if it's your ex or not? That's your place of business, it's where you work. Just seems really inappropriate.
2: Yeah, that's for sure. Now, I'm no expert fryer, although I do make a mean battered fish when I can be bothered committing myself to the 7-hour cleanup process. But isn't mixing water with boiling oil, like, supposed to be a really dangerous thing to do?
3: That's not a good mix.
2: I wouldn't have thought so.
3: No, it's splatter. That's what that equals out. Splatter. All right, so I hope this thief here is never able to burn off these calories. A woman in Colorado went to a local farm stand and started clearing out the shelves, filling a large bag with freshly made oatmeal cream pies, along with some organic sourdough bread.
2: Huh.
3: Well, the farm stall had a camera inside, so there's footage of the theft. In fact, the woman is even heard saying, "Thanks," before she walks out without paying.
6: A couple weeks ago, I had a woman stop by with her very large bag and pretty much take all the treats out of the stand. She also took a bunch of jams and stuff from one of my other vendors in large amounts. Like, she filled this bag as full as she could fill it, and then also filled her arms, and then just said thanks to the camera and peaced out. I had just put out all the oatmeal cream pies that you guys voted on, and she took all of them. I think I had 5 left after that I ended up putting out, so I think like 5 other people got oatmeal cream pies, but she took the rest.
3: This small business owner said she didn't know what to do until the woman came back a few weeks later. She confronted her and said, "I have a tab for you from a couple of weeks ago." And she asked how she wanted to pay. Well, the woman patted down her pockets and said she needed to go back to her car to get her phone. She dropped her shopping bag and the owner filmed her so she could get her license plate. She then passed that along to the police, who have ID'd her, and the police say she was charged accordingly. But there aren't any further details.
2: Nice.
3: The case of the oatmeal cream pie bandit.
2: Yeah, my goodness. Now, some tenants make a dog's breakfast out of their rental accommodation, but others look after their rented home really well, and that makes the landlord happy.
3: Uh-huh.
2: Very happy. He comes around when you're not there to do some repair jobs, not unusual, and is so impressed with how well you've kept the home, he brings along a woman to have sex with him in your home.
3: Oh my.
2: He's very happy. Now, that's what happened to a tenant in Michigan. The landlord came around when tenants weren't there and did the deed with a woman right there in the apartment.
7: He walked back and forth through here naked and
8: might have been trying to make a sandwich, but I don't know. It's creepy. She just pointed the phone to me and I seen him just doing what he was doing right here in our house. It was live footage.
9: Oh my God.
8: Time stamped and everything. My wife, she's germaphobic, so I had to most definitely clean it before she even stepped in this house, period. Too comfortable, so I know for a fact that somebody that comfortable, what else could be done? It's going to be hard. I'm going to probably write some languages on the back of the check for him.
9: A little special memo.
2: Yeah. Well, you know, as that guy alluded to, it seems like everybody has home security cameras these days. So next time you plan to go make the beast with two backs at your tenant's house or apartment, be aware that you may end up on the news or sexytime.com.
3: You know what I was going to say?

0: the best thing they could have done is not go to the news with this. They should have just put that video online and started selling it. They could make next month's rent.
1: I'm telling you, worked for Paris Hilton, worked for Kim Kardashian.
0: Yep.
1: It could work for Pudgy Landlord.
0: Yeah, there you go, pudgylandlord.com. A California man is going viral after trying the oldest trick in the cartoon criminal handbook during a police chase. Changing clothes and hoping nobody notices. The guy ditched his car, ran into a store, swapped outfits, and casually just walked back outside like he's a brand new man. The problem? He changed from one dark shirt to another dark shirt. The other problem?
1: Yeah.
0: He kept the same face.
1: Right.
0: Same bag, same everything.
1: Uh-huh.
0: Witnesses basically pointed out immediately like, yeah, officer, the guy pretending not to be the guy, that's him. Apparently, the suspect thought he was in a spy movie or something. Unfortunately, this was less James Bond and more of a guy who thinks putting on sunglasses counts as witness protection. Online commenters had a field day with this. One person wrote, should have got a hat.
1: Yeah.
0: And honestly, they're right. A fake mustache, a wig, maybe one of those Groucho Marx glasses.
1: There you go.
0: Put in some effort, my man. Police arrested him almost instantly after he walked back out of the store. The disguise was so weak, Clark Kent is demanding royalties.

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depend on you. Tony. And if I had no lutes, it's Sky 106.5, Clarksburg's home for the greatest hits. I have something to give to you, my friends. 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

Sky 106.5, Clarksburg's home for the greatest hits. 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Great bag with the Sky logo and the American flag right at the front and all manner of great stuff inside. And Michael Beard is our winner. Congratulations, Michael. He was caller number 5, or texter number 5, rather, and he wins the stuff. But don't worry, because there's plenty more bags to give away if you're listening.

0: CNC Music Factory, Sky 106.5, Clarksburg's home for the greatest hits. I'm Spike Nesmith. You are whoever you choose to be. Bruce Springsteen on the way, Sixpence None the Richer in this hour, plus some Michael Jackson, some Don Henley, and more.
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15: Here's your Metro News forecast. Today will be humid with a mix of sun and clouds, and there is a chance of a thunderstorm in some areas this afternoon with a high of 85. Tonight will be partly cloudy with a low of 62. Tomorrow is expected to be sunny with a high of 90. Moving on to Wednesday, it will be mostly sunny, hot, and humid with a high of 92. Thursday will also be hot with plenty of sunshine, a few clouds, and the possibility of a thunderstorm in the afternoon with a high of 90. That's your AccuWeather forecast.

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1: So they asked online, what is a harmless lie that your parents told you when you were growing up? Oh, and some of the ones that, you know, maybe all of us heard was, you can't drink coffee, it'll stunt your growth.
2: Right.
1: If you pee in the pool, it's going to turn blue.
2: Mm-hmm.
1: Chocolate milk comes from brown cows. If you eat those watermelon seeds, you'll grow a watermelon in your stomach.
2: That's right.
1: Don't swallow that gum. If you do, it'll take 7 years to come out.
2: Yeah.
1: I told you we can't drive with the interior light on. It's illegal.
2: I remember that one.
1: Sitting that close to the TV is going to ruin your vision. We all heard that one.
2: Right. You'll get square eyes.
1: Right.
2: You told me.
1: If you keep cracking your knuckles, you're going to get arthritis.
2: Uh-huh.
1: You just ate. You got to wait 30 minutes before you can swim. And if you get a tattoo, you won't find a job.
2: Right.
1: So here's some of the ones that people had online. And if you got one to share with us, 888-801-1065. What's a harmless lie your parents told you growing up? This one says, when the ice cream man is playing music, it means he's all sold out.
2: Oh, wow.
1: Yeah.
2: That's a brilliant one.
1: That's clever, though, on the parents' half.
2: Uh-huh.
1: You'll never make any money messing around with that computer. Dusty went to live on a farm. you'll go to jail if you take that mattress tag off.
2: Oh, yeah.
1: My mom told me I couldn't put on the skin transfer tattoo that came with my chewing gum because the tattoo had drugs in it.
2: Drugs?
1: That's what she told him. She just didn't want him to put it on, I guess. Mary said, my grandpa always told me that my mom and dad found me in a sand pit out in the woods next to our house, and they brought me home to live with them.
2: Huh.
1: Your grandpa told you that.
2: That's a strange one to tell.
1: Yeah, your mom and dad found you in a sand pit.
2: Huh.
1: I wonder how long you believed them, though.
2: Right?
1: That's kind of a tough one to believe, I think.
2: Yeah.
1: Kathy said, my mom would tell us that if we weren't telling the truth, our eyes would twinkle. So when she thought we were lying, she would say, look at me, let me see your eyes. And then, of course, we couldn't look at her because we knew she would know we were lying.
2: Uh-huh.
1: She would see the twinkle.
2: That's pretty clever.
1: Yeah. Yeah. Scott says, my dad once told me that when I got done eating my carrots at dinner, I could go play with these kids across the field. When I said I couldn't see any kids, he said, because you haven't eaten your carrots yet. And when I ate them all, and there were no kids to see, he said, they must have all gone inside for dinner. Now, again, we're talking about what's a harmless lie that your parents told you growing up. Ann said, I told our kids that Labor Day was the family working, doing chores, and then in the afternoon, we went and had family fun.
2: Mm-hmm.
1: They found out in high school that we lied to them, but we got yard work done every year.
2: Hmm. Wow.
1: It's Labor Day, kids. Come on, get up.
2: Yeah, labor time.
1: Get out here and start laboring. In the afternoon, maybe we'll get you some tea. Penny said, my mom said that she had eyes in the back of her head. She could see our shenanigans when we were behind her. Arlene said, my parents told us, very young kids, that Nana was moving furniture every time there was thunder.
2: Oh, right.
1: We weren't even afraid of lightning and thunder. I remember wondering why Nana chose to move furniture during a thunderstorm. JoJo said, Grandma tied a knot in the curtain in my room that she did not want me to untie or fiddle around with. And she told me one of Santa's reindeer broke off a hoof and that she had tied it in the curtain for safekeeping. Now, maybe not harmless to grow up believing dismembered deer parts were in the decor.
2: Wow.
1: Michelle said, coming from a family of seven, my mother always said burnt toast was good for your blood.
2: Huh. All that carbon, eh?
1: Yeah. Couldn't waste the bread, you know?
2: Right.
1: Like, oh, I burn it. Well, I'll come up with something. Kelly said that the car couldn't start until all the seats were buckled. That's pretty good, actually.
2: Yeah.
1: I like that one. Yeah, the car won't start until you guys buckle your seat belts.
2: Right.

0: So. Angie said, they only let you in Chuck E. Cheese if you're there for someone's birthday. Boy, what a surprise when she realized that anybody could go in there.
1: Right.
0: Jane says, my parents told me my cat had her appendix out, but actually she was spayed.
1: Oh, okay.
0: Told the cat the same lie.
1: Probably,
0: just to get it there. Cat said, thunder was God bowling. That's what her parents told her. Thunder was God bowling.
1: Yeah.
0: Lightning meant that he got a strike.
1: Oh, nice.
0: And they said, because I was on a bowling team, this actually delighted me. Allie said, I told my daughter that when the music played from the ice cream trucks, it meant they were all out of ice cream. I never had to chase an ice cream truck down the street. Pat said, if I ate the crust on my bread, my parents said my hair would turn curly.
1: Oh, really?
0: Mm-hmm.
1: Wow.
0: I've heard that one before.
1: I'd heard that it's supposed to put hairs on your chest, which is, you know, why I was always confused that women ate crusts.
0: Well, that's why that's what they'll tell the boys, and the girls, they tell them that their hair will turn curly.
1: Right.
0: Carol said, you can catch a bird by putting salt on its tail. That's what her parents told her.
1: Uh-huh.
0: John said, if you eat a watermelon seeds, watermelon vines will grow out your ears. That's a twist on the old watermelon will grow in your stomach. Gene said, I hate the mess of sunflower seeds, and when we moved to Kansas, I told my kids it's illegal to eat them because they are the state flower, and they believed me.
1: Oh.
0: Just so she would have to clean up the mess. Barbara said that her parents told her that pork came from porcupines. Brian said that if I didn't wear socks and my feet got cold, they would start sneezing. Their feet would start sneezing.
1: Feet would start sneezing. That's a really strange one.
0: Gail said, always wear clean underwear. That's what her parents told her, in the event you need to go to the hospital.
1: Right.
0: Is that going to affect my health care if I don't?
1: Right. The insurance doesn't cover dirty underwear.
0: Yeah, those are dirty. Sorry, your insurance is not going to cover this. Bill said a topless bar, this is what their parents told him, a topless bar was a bar that didn't have a roof. Tim said his parents told him that spaghetti was the hole of the macaroni.
1: Oh.
0: So, you know, there's a hole in the macaroni?
1: Yeah.
0: That's where they get spaghetti from. That's what his parents told him.
1: That's some interesting thinking.
0: Mm-hmm. Norma said her parents told her radio only got one country western station. This is all we can listen to. It's all, the only one I get on here.
1: Right.
0: Jennifer said her parents said that my hair looked good any time in the 80s. That was the lie. And again, what harmless lie your parents told you when you were growing up. And Joe said, we'll see.
1: Yeah.
0: Yeah.
1: Can we get a dog?
0: We'll see.
1: Can we get a new refrigerator? We'll see.
0: We'll see means I hope they forget about it.
1: Yes.
0: Julie said her parents told her tiny monkeys lived in stoplights to operate them.
1: Monkeys? It's so specific.
0: Yeah.
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7: 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A couple from Tennessee just celebrated 80 years of marriage. The names are John Carroll, who's 101, and his wife Jerry, who's 100, and they have 3 children, 7 grandchildren, 21 great-grandchildren, I can't get it out, and 1 great-great-grandchild. One of their favourite things to do is to go to the McDonald's every Friday and get a sausage McMuffin with egg. Employees recently honoured the Carrolls with a special sign under the golden arches, celebrating their 80 years together. Sweet. A 21-year-old woman from Texas turned her front porch into a bakery. Her name is Angela Henson, and her business is called Little Bit Bakery. It's been so popular that people are lining up hours early for her fresh sourdough bread, English muffins, cinnamon rolls, and other yummy baked goods. Customers say they love cheering on a young entrepreneur who's following her passion. Finally, a 16-year-old from Florida created a hurricane preparedness program after realizing schools in her area weren't teaching students how to stay safe during storms. Her name is Elise Rorrell, and she was inspired by the impact of Hurricane Irma. So she developed a program called Storm Smart, which covers everything from emergency kits, storm safety, and disaster preparation. The program is designed so students can teach each other, other students, which helps spread hurricane awareness and helps them gain leadership skills at the same time. 16 years old, my goodness. What was I doing at 16? Wasting my life. It's brought to you by...

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Hope you had a good weekend. I don't remember what I did, but I know I didn't do much of anything, and it was fantastic.

0: Almost Heaven, Clarksburg Sky 106.5. What was in the box last week? Well, it was a box cutter that was in the box. Yeah, they gave some great clues this week, and some lucky listener won a $20 gift certificate to Whiskey Biscuits just by figuring out what was in the box. Now, there's something new in the box this week, so tune in at 8:30 with Colin and Spike for your guess. Once you think you know the answer, text it to us, 888-801-1065.
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11: Here's your Metro News forecast. This afternoon, expect partly sunny skies with humidity and a chance of a thunderstorm. The temperature will reach a high of 85. Tonight will be partly cloudy with a low of 62. Tomorrow will be sunny with a high of 90. Wednesday is set to be mostly sunny, hot and humid with a high of 95. Thursday will also be mostly sunny and very warm with temperatures near the record high of 96 set in 2024. There's a slight chance of an afternoon thunderstorm with a high of 95. That's your AccuWeather forecast.

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Clarksburg's greatest hit, Sky 106.5. Here's what we're celebrating today. You know, there's a made-up holiday for every day of the year. Today is National Geekness Day. You know, if you're a geek, I guess show it off, right? Also, National Beans and Franks Day. And this

0: Clarksburg's Greatest Hits, Sky 106.5. Nina Cherry doing a little buffalo dance for you on this Monday. Hi, it's Jenny Murray. 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
17: Here's your Metro News forecast. This afternoon, expect partly sunny skies with humidity and a chance of a thunderstorm. The temperature will reach a high of 85. Tonight will be partly cloudy with a low of 62. Tomorrow will be sunny with a high of 90. Wednesday is set to be mostly sunny, hot and humid with a high of 95. Thursday will also be mostly sunny and very warm with temperatures near the record high of 96 set in 2024. There's a slight chance of an afternoon thunderstorm with a high of 95. That's your AccuWeather forecast.

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2: Here's your Metro News forecast. This afternoon, expect partly sunny skies with humidity and a chance of a thunderstorm. The temperature will reach a high of 85. Tonight will be partly cloudy with a low of 62. Tomorrow will be sunny with a high of 90. Wednesday is set to be mostly sunny, hot and humid with a high of 95. Thursday will also be mostly sunny and very warm with temperatures near the record high of 96 set in 2024. There's a slight chance of an afternoon thunderstorm with a high of 95. That's your AccuWeather forecast.

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6: Here's your Metro News forecast. This afternoon, expect partly sunny skies with humidity and a chance of a thunderstorm. The temperature will reach a high of 85. Tonight will be partly cloudy with a low of 62. Tomorrow will be sunny with a high of 90. Wednesday is set to be mostly sunny, hot and humid with a high of 95. Thursday will also be mostly sunny and very warm with temperatures near the record high of 96 set in 2024. There's a slight chance of an afternoon thunderstorm with a high of 95. That's your AccuWeather forecast.

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What's in the box this week? Well, I don't know. I don't know yet. We've only had one clue, but another clue comes tomorrow morning at 8:30 on The Breakfast Show with Colin and Spike. Last week, it was a box cutter. It's not a box cutter this week, but take a listen. Once you know what it is, or you think you know, text us your guess to 888-801-1065 to win a $20 gift certificate to Whiskey Biscuits.

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7: Here's your Metro News forecast. This afternoon, expect partly sunny skies with humidity and a chance of a thunderstorm. The temperature will reach a high of 85. Tonight will be partly cloudy with a low of 62. Tomorrow will be sunny with a high of 90. Wednesday is set to be mostly sunny, hot and humid with a high of 95. Thursday will also be mostly sunny and very warm with temperatures near the record high of 96 set in 2024. There's a slight chance of an afternoon thunderstorm with a high of 95. That's your AccuWeather forecast.

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Clarksburg's greatest hits are on Almost Heaven Sky 106.5. Welcome to Monday. I'm Logan Scott, hanging out with you till 7 o'clock for the Sky Drive Home Show. 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
10: Almost having weather. Here's your Metro News forecast. Tonight will be partly cloudy and humid with a low of 63. Tomorrow, expect sunny skies with a high of 90. Tomorrow night will be clear and humid with a low of 66. Wednesday will be mostly sunny and hot, reaching a high of 95. Thursday will also be mostly sunny and hot, nearing the record high of 96 degrees set in 2024 with a high of 95. That's your AccuWeather forecast.

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12: Here's your Metro News forecast. Tonight will be partly cloudy and humid with a low of 63. Tomorrow, expect sunny skies with a high of 90. Tomorrow night will be clear and humid with a low of 66. Wednesday will be mostly sunny and hot, reaching a high of 95. Thursday will also be mostly sunny and hot, nearing the record high of 96 degrees set in 2024 with a high of 95. That's your AccuWeather forecast.

0: Clarksburg's greatest hits are on Almost Heaven Sky 106.5. I'm Logan Scott on a Monday. 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The new flavor is called Chocolate Cookies and blends the candy's creamy peanut butter flavor with a crispy chocolate cookie center. 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

Clutchburg's greatest hits on Almost Heaven Sky 106.5. I'm Logan Scott. Madonna could be performing at the New Jersey World Cup final game July 19th. Can't wait to see if that happens. Here's Elton John. It's Sky 106.5.

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5: Here's your Metro News forecast. Tonight will be partly cloudy and humid with a low of 63. Tomorrow, expect sunny skies with a high of 90. Tomorrow night will be clear and humid with a low of 66. Wednesday will be mostly sunny and hot, reaching a high of 95. Thursday will also be mostly sunny and hot, nearing the record high of 96 degrees set in 2024 with a high of 95. That's your AccuWeather forecast.

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1: Yeah. You just don't know. I mean, you go out and you start dating someone, and you have no idea that they're this level of idiot.
2: Right.
1: We got into a fight because I told him that when we eat chicken or any meat, we are eating the muscles. Mm-hmm. Apparently, he didn't believe that.
2: Right.
1: When she was perplexed upon seeing the moon and sun in the sky for the first time at 19 or 20 years old, right in front of me, and then continuing to explain that she didn't know they were separate.
2: What?
1: I thought she was joking. She was not. Learned a valuable lesson that day.
2: Yeah.
1: So did she, actually. Once I remarked that I use the dictionary function on my phone every day, he said, I pretty much know all the words. Okay.
2: All of the words?
1: All the words. I pretty much know all the words. I don't have to use dictionaries. She thought we lived inside the earth, because if we lived on the outside, we'd just, quote, fall off into space. She said I was the idiot for not understanding how space works.
2: All right.
1: I had many questions, like, what do you think the sky is? The stars, the moon, satellites, the sun. Mm. But in the end, the only one that truly mattered was, why am I dating this person?
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4: Here's your Metro News forecast. Tonight will be partly cloudy and humid with a low of 63. Tomorrow, expect sunny skies with a high of 90. Tomorrow night will be clear and humid with a low of 66. Wednesday will be mostly sunny and hot, reaching a high of 95. Thursday will also be mostly sunny and hot, nearing the record high of 96 degrees set in 2024 with a high of 95. That's your AccuWeather forecast.

0: Nirvana's on Clarksburg's Greatest Hits. We're almost heaven. Sky 106.5. I'm Logan Scott out the door on this Monday. Back in with you tomorrow starting at 3 o'clock. So keep it locked right here to Clarksburg's Greatest Hits. We're almost heaven.
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Culture Club on Sky 106.5, Clarksburg's home for the greatest hits. I'm Spike Nesmith, in for Alex O'Neill tonight and for the whole week. Trust me, by Tuesday you'll be listening to the whole thing. You'll be stuck to your radio. Iris, Goo Goo Dolls, right now on Sky.

0: Huey Lewis and the News. If this is it, it's Sky 106.5 Sky Nights. And I'm Spike Nesmith in for Alex this week. She'll be back a week today, right here on Sky 106.5. But in the meantime, everything else is still in place. We got the 90s at 9 coming up. We have the top 10 at 10 on the way, plus some more incredible music. We got Howard Jones. We got OMC. We got TLC coming up too. It's all on Sky 106.5 Sky Nights.
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goodness, Glenna D. Ross. She ain't worth it. It's Sky 106.5, Clarksburg's greatest hit, and it's Sky Nights. 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
7: Here's your Metro News forecast. Tonight will be partly cloudy and humid with a low of 63. Tomorrow, expect sunny skies with a high of 90. Tomorrow night will be clear and humid with a low of 66. Wednesday will be mostly sunny and hot, reaching a high of 95. Thursday will also be mostly sunny and hot, nearing the record high of 96 degrees set in 2024 with a high of 95. That's your AccuWeather forecast.

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